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1: I told her everything, kept no secrets. 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

Simplest sound, four letters. Whatever it was, I'm over it now. With every day.

off of your feet. 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